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How you go from housewife to a sneaky link? Got you riding around in all type of Benz's and Rovers. Girl, you used to ride in a rinky dink. I'm the one put you in that Leontay. Fashion over model, I put you on the runway. You was rocking Coach bags, got you Sinead. Side bitch in Frisco, I call her my baby. I got a girl, but I still feel alone. If you playing me, that mean my home ain't home. 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